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Daddy, daddy, oh child, una, yes Lord.

Yeah. January, you put Tennessee life clearly, gaily. February is a time that you put the evil eye and the pride aside for the fantasy of getting married. Very scary. March got you already second guessing titles. April, spring is here and just.

tryna build trust, showing me a DMs, how they tryna bag you. Ironic how the news I got about you ended up being bad news. Get it, 50 racks, girl, the beef costs like it's Wagyu.

0: Saying I'm too guarded with my feelings, who the even asked you? 7 bodyguards just in case somebody really wanna try and crash through. Don't know why I listen to you when I hear you talking to me, it's a half-truth. If I don't pay rent, it end up like a whole hairstyle, girl, it's past due. If I don't...
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1: The nation's most brilliant young minds gear up for the National Secondary School Debate Tournament. 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Who will be the Champion of Champions of the I Beg to Differ Season 9? 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
2: 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Time crossing these state lines. 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

grapevine. 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

0: Taylor Swift with Elizabeth Taylor on your number one hit music station, 96.9 Cool FM. You're tuned into The Breakfast Show with Manny and Vanessa. And of course, good morning, Lagos. We know it's a rainy Tuesday, but of course, you know, we got the boost to uplift your spirit and put you in the right kind of mindset to start your day. And yeah, speaking of Taylor Swift, she recently tied the knot. We're so happy for her because apparently this song actually talks about how it was difficult finding someone she could trust amidst her massive success, and she found the guy, finally. Okay, well, right now, welcome to the boost, that moment of the show where we feed our minds before we feed our schedules. And today's boost says, whatever you set your mind to do, the world and everything will fall into place. Whatever you set your mind to do, the world and everything else will fall into place. Now, this doesn't mean that life will suddenly become easy or that there won't be challenges. This simply means that when your mind is focused, your actions become intentional. You begin to notice opportunities you may have ignored before. Your determination helps you overcome obstacles that once seemed impossible. You know, think about it. Before a building is constructed, someone first imagined it. Every great achievement starts with the decision that I can do this. Imagine someone who dreams of owning a business, but they keep saying, I don't have enough money. Another person starts with a small table, selling what they can afford. Years later, that small beginning grows into a thriving business. The difference wasn't luck. It was a decision to start. Of course, many of us are waiting for that perfect time to pursue our dreams. We tell ourselves, we'll start when we have more money, more connections, more confidence. Yeah. But the truth is, the perfect timing rarely comes, okay? Remember, success isn't always about those giant leaps. It's often about the consistent, determined steps. And as always, I would love to hear from you this morning. What is a goal you've set your mind to achieve? And what's one small step you're taking today to move closer towards it, okay? What is a goal that you have set your mind to achieve? And what's one small step you are taking today to move closer towards it? Send a message, send a voice note. The WhatsApp line is 090-88-265-016. Once again, it's 090-88-265-016. Let's hear from you this morning and let's inspire someone else listening right now, probably thinking, oh, I can't do this. I have to give up on this dream. Inspire someone if you have experienced it and it was absolutely successful for you. I'll send that message, send that voice note. Or if you're at the verge of making that important decision right now and taking that step towards your goal, send a message as well. I would love to hear from you. Coming up in a few minutes, we got the trending stories. I'll go ahead and check out some messages on the WhatsApp line responding to the boost when I come back as well. Stay tuned.
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6: 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Quick, K Strings, Prince Emmanuel, Blessing Lopez, Sumisola Agbebi, Messi Chinwo, Ima Oh My God, LMGC and RCGC, Moses Bliss, Tolu Odukoya on Friday, 10th July from 7 p.m. till dawn for the Rock Cathedral, Lekki, Lagos. 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

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You're tuned into The Breakfast Show with Manny and Vanessa. And I just learned a major fun fact a few days ago. Apparently, this song was actually written by Shakira, Ed Sheeran, John Bellion as well. How crazy is that? Incredible. No wonder it's such a classic right there. Beautiful music. I mean, Ed Sheeran is on this, so it's no surprise. Right now, you're tuned into The Breakfast Show with Manny and Vanessa. And of course, if it's making headlines and lighting up the timelines, we got it right here on the trending stories. So let's get to that. First up, actress Aduni Ade wins a 30 million naira lawsuit against Google and Meta over false stories linking her to Dino Milani. Okay, wow, this is a big deal. Congratulations to her. I guess this is an example to bloggers or anyone else who's comfortable with making false claims about people. So this is an easy way to secure the bag rather than address it on social media or break down crying. Just make it a legal conversation and make some money out of it. Very simple. I love it. All right, next up on the trending stories, Burna Boy's mom teases him as he celebrates his 35th birthday with family and friends, saying, please don't wish for more cars. We have all the cars, a good wife, and children. Okay, first up, happy birthday to Burna Boy. I think there's a video of him getting emotional as his family celebrated him on his birthday. It was low-key shocking, very shocking to see Burna Boy cry on camera. What? Okay, that was interesting. And then next up on the trending stories, a lady, Nigerian lady slams married women after she praised her husband for coming home with her favorite grilled fish, even though he dislikes going out with her. What in the world? So if you did see this post on social media, you know the shade was brutal. First of all, she came for her saying the fish that her husband's side chick probably rejected. She's coming online to celebrate. Mm-hmm. Why is she announcing that her husband doesn't want to be seen with her in public and yet she's celebrating him for buying her fish? It was a lot. If you did see the story, what are your thoughts? You can send a message or a voice note and let's hear from you this morning. But next up on the trending stories, a Nigerian lady makes history as UK's first black woman to earn a Michelin star. Wow, that is incredible. We'll get to know her name in a few minutes from now, but we love to see Nigerians win, not just in Afrobeats, fashion, or movies, but also in the culinary world as well. Congratulations to her. And more wins for sure. And then finally on the trending stories this morning, Taylor Swift and Travis Kelce have signed a 40-page prenuptial agreement. Okay, interesting. Wow, so Taylor is definitely saying she's protecting her bag, no excuses. And he also has an infidelity clause as well. So if he cheats on Taylor Swift, he will pay her $20 million. Yes. If he cheats on Taylor, he allegedly will pay her $20 million. Yeah, she's taking no chances. But of course, she is the richest female musician in the world. So money's a big conversation in the relationship, whether they like it or not. It is what it is. For now, that's what's making waves on the trending stories this morning. Remember, you can send a message or a voice note and let's know what story got your attention. We'd love to hear your thoughts. The WhatsApp line is 09088-265016. That is 09088-265016. Stay with us because there's plenty more coming up on the show this morning. Up next is a trending stories review and dating 101. We got a few messages here and a voice note responding to the boost. When I come back, I'll go ahead and check it out. But in the meantime, let's get back to the music. This is Shaboozy with Cowgirl. I'll be right back.

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0: What a vibe right there from Becky G. Apa on your number one hit music station, 96.9 Cool FM, from her fifth studio album. Catchy tune right there from Becky G. Well, right now you're tuned into The Breakfast Show with Manny and Vanessa. And welcome to the Trending Stories Review.
1: Mm-hmm. How you doing?
0: I'm doing good, Manny. How you doing? So rainy. Oh my goodness.
1: You know, right?
0: Yeah, the rain's crazy. Every single day now it's raining back to back. The flooding, everything. It's crazy.
1: Well, I guess there's good news. There's something called the August break. And I hope it's real August break and not just a fake one.
0: Okay.
1: Because the weather is tilted. So things have changed. So
0: yeah.
1: I hope the August is really August break, where they say the rain stops for a long time.
0: Finally, please let it come quickly. We need it right now, honestly.
1: Honestly, people need the break.
0: Yeah, so from the rain, it's crazy.
1: It's damaging cars, and houses
0: as well. But they do say that some of the videos are false and over exaggerated. But still, I mean, it's still happening regardless, and something should be done.
1: Anybody saying that is over exaggerated is living in a bubble.
0: Yeah, apparently that's what the federal government, that's what they said, that some videos are false. Like,
1: no.
0: There was a video that was trending, and it was in Ghana. It wasn't in Lagos. So
1: yeah, or I can understand, but there's no exaggeration. The rains are very bad,
0: very intense.
1: You know, it's worse because the government came out to say that they didn't have proper canals. Or they need to establish or make some more canals to allow the water to pass, you know. Mm. So we have to deal with it. You know, it's a problem. You know, it's a problem. So, well, good to see you again.
0: Same here, Manny. Good to see you as well.
1: Where do we start from? Have you gone through this Taylor Swift and Travis Kelce?
0: Yeah. Your prenuptial agreement. Wow.
1: Has anybody gone through that agreement? Because I hear it's a 40-page.
0: It's a 40-page
1: prenuptial agreement.
0: Yes. They haven't confirmed it, though, but this, allegedly, these are the things that are out there, that apparently he has an infidelity clause. If he cheats on her, he has to pay a certain amount of money and all of that. But it's no surprise, though. I mean, a lot of people sign prenuptial agreements. A lot of artists do that.
1: Yeah, what's your take on it? You think, something that you can do yourself?
0: A prenuptial agreement?
1: Yeah.
0: Manny, for Taylor, I don't know about me, but for Taylor, she's the richest female musician in the world. So, I mean, if she wants to protect her money, please, by all means, do that. And she has had some I'm not going to say that her wedding or her marriage is going to crash and burn or whatever, but she has had some very scary breakups. So, yeah, there's nothing wrong in protecting herself.
1: Wow. 40 pages. You know, it just makes me wonder, sometimes in life, aside love, there are other things that are very important.
0: For sure.
1: So we understand, I can tell you for free that I'm looking at the summary of the agreement.
0: Mm-hmm.
1: And it has something to do with, for example, separate property remains separate.
0: Yes.
1: Wow. Future earnings from individual careers stay individual.
0: Yeah, for sure.
1: Joint purchases would be shared according to contribution. Protection of Taylor's business empire is paramount.
0: Mm-hmm.
1: Possible.
0: Check the bag. I love that. Yes. Why not?
1: And like you just said, if he does cheat, there's also a clause there.
0: Hmm. I think Beyonce has the same thing as well for Jay-Z.
1: Oh,
0: so
1: really?
0: They all have their prenuptial agreements going on. Not all, but a lot of them.
1: Ah. Well, the lengthy prenup isn't unusual for ultra high net worth couples.
0: Mm-hmm.
1: It covers multiple homes and real estate, intellectual property, business interests, investment accounts, tax planning, everything.
0: It's, Manny, what's your take on the prenuptial agreement?
1: I think it should not be so elaborate. I think it should not be that elaborate because at some point in the marriage, it becomes like a... How do I put it for you? It becomes
0: like rules and regulations kind of thing.
1: It almost feels like I'm in a school when I'm married.
0: Okay.
1: It feels like I'm in an institution while married. I feel like there should just be one or two agreements, that one or two things that are highlighted. Okay.
0: Yeah.
1: For example, I'm okay with the separate property remain separate.
0: Hmm.
1: Okay, because I met you with my property when you had yours. Mm-hmm. It's fine. I'm okay with the future earnings from individual careers stay individual. I have my $2 billion, you have your $500 million. It's okay.
0: But if there's nothing, if they don't plan on getting a divorce, hopefully not, then I mean, there's really nothing. It's not a big deal. Just sign it. Manny, she's worth $2 billion. If something happens, God forbid, imagine if, I mean, when it comes to money, people change. people act a different kind of way, and you never know what could happen. So it's better to be safe than sorry.
1: Yeah. So
0: you have had some. I think what's that guy's name? Cabby Lane, where his wife or ex-wife tried to take all his money, but thankfully he put it in his mom's name.
1: Yeah,
0: so he was protected.
1: Yeah. There's even another African guy. He plays for Morocco. Mm. The wife did the same thing, and
0: yeah,
1: you know, the mother has all the documents.
0: So it happens. You know,
1: but this is a lot. 40 pages is a lot.
0: Mm-hmm.
1: Too much credit.
0: Eddie Richards, female musician in the world. Why should it even be 100 pages? Honestly, come on, really?
1: I'm sorry, Vanessa. It's a lot. I'm sorry.
0: Protect the bag, please.
1: Vanessa.
0: Do that.
1: And Vanessa.
0: Do that, please.
1: I'm old school. I believe love conquers all. I feel like this is one of the hindering elements of love. I'm sorry. I know that there has to be legalities. I understand that if we do get a divorce, you will get 20, you will get 10%, I will get 50. That is the only thing I will sign to. All these other details that are not necessary.
0: But this is just allegedly, though. They both haven't confirmed it. When it comes to their wedding and their marriage, so a lot of people don't know a lot of details because they covered everything up. You know, Manny, we couldn't even see her wedding dress. We don't know exactly how she looked like, how they looked like. They're asking his mom questions about the wedding. Everyone's silent. So, yeah, not a lot of information about this. But this is just allegedly. And, yeah,
1: I spoke about it yesterday. They rented out the Madison Square Garden.
0: I love how
1: for
0: they
1: 3 days.
0: That. Mm-hmm.
1: And they cut out a lot of excesses as well.
0: Yes.
1: Some normal marriage rituals. They cut all those things off and stuff like that. So they had their good plans. I like how they planned out.
0: Yeah.
1: You know, I like it. It was all meant to be intimate. Adam Sandler, it's a friend and all that.
0: Selena Gomez, they were all there.
1: They were all there, but
0: beautiful.
1: Vanessa, this prenup thing, eh? Anyway, guys, what's your take on it?
0: What are your takes on prenups? Prenuptial agreements.
1: Yeah. We're not saying it's bad, but do you think that it can be too elaborate to the extent of ruining a marriage? Like I heard Beyonce has something she signed that if Jay-Z gets her pregnant again, he pays her, I think, $10 million. Doesn't that spoil the romance?
0: Any of the romance.
1: You can imagine
0: still
1: every
0: going
1: time,
0: on strong.
1: So every time he touches her now, he'll be like, hey, wow, hey, hey, wow, hey. You know, anyway, I don't know. Guys, what do you think? What do you think? Real quick. What
0: send
1: do you
0: a
1: think?
0: Message, send a voice note. Let's hear from you this morning.
1: I love this Burna Boy story.
0: Yes, Burna Boy's mom. That was cool.
1: I love it. She's a mother, and she's saying, look, dude, that time when they come home.
0: Yeah, we're tired of cars, luxury items. She needs some grandbabies ASAP.
1: I think Burna Boy is just trying to be play safe and avoid the inevitable, which is you no go marry. You know, and I feel like a lot of these celebrities avoid it a lot. You know, I understand, you know, you're a star, you want to be famous.
0: Yeah.
1: But you can't be famous forever. Your body has something it has to do. You have to produce your seeds. And whether he likes it or not, you know, does he want to have children at 40? You know, will Burna Boy be Burna Boy at 40? Well, I guess he still will be Burna Boy. He'll be, you know, he's as rich as F, right? So, doesn't he want to have children around him now that he's young and powerful? Does he want to be...
0: You know what he said? What you're saying is I'm just picturing Burna Boy with kids around. It would be very cute, though.
1: Because,
0: but I mean, every single time he has like this huge thing in his hand. He's constantly... I mean, the lifestyle right now around him... is not really suitable for children, honestly, if you think about it. So he has to make a lot of decisions, like, personally for himself to decide before he can decide to be mature enough to even have children. Because even a relationship, I think the reason why he cheats or he split from Sevlon Dawn was because he cheated. So he has some personal things he has to fix for himself before doing that.
1: The thing is, life is so interesting. You see, at some point, life will catch up with you. You see, it doesn't matter who you are. You know, life will catch up.
0: Yeah.
1: At some point in life, you have to do certain things. And it's not because if you skip it, you would pile up another problem. You see, sacrifice is one of the biggest issues humanity has. You're a star. You're famous. You've won everything.
0: Exactly.
1: You have all the money in the world.
0: All the awards. Any lady.
1: Everything.
0: Not any lady, but...
1: You can have any woman you like, right?
0: Yeah.
1: If you go hard at it.
0: Mm-hmm.
1: So why are you not taking that step to fulfill the next step in your life? And that's why I say selfishness is the key and lack of sacrifice. Because at some point in time, you have to do this. Look at Rihanna. She realized, look, I have to do what I have to do.
0: True that. Now, but it's his decision to make, though, to be honest. Yeah, but yeah, like you mentioned, selfishness. But I mean, at the end of the day, it's selfish to bring a child and he's living like a very gangster lifestyle. And then, I mean, yeah, you have to also think about that as well. So he has to make some personal decisions.
1: Do you know something? You
0: just mature decisions before he takes that next step.
1: You just said something. Born a boy will be a remarkable father. Mm. He will change his persona. He will do a lot of transformation. I know he will do that change because he knows what it means to bring a child.
0: Mm.
1: So is that unwillingness to let go of a lifestyle for the sake of raising young boners? Can you imagine Burna Boy's kids? Lagos, can you just imagine Burna Boy's children? Just imagine.
0: So Manny, you're with his mom on this full time. Oh, you're so enthusiastic about this. What?
1: Can you imagine? Just imagine Burna Boy's wife.
0: They'll be nepo babies for sure.
1: Imagine his wife.
0: Adorable.
1: Just imagine his family. There is nothing as beautiful as a family. A beautiful man, beautiful wife, children.
0: Yeah.
1: There is nothing. It is the envy of society.
0: Yes.
1: Let me tell you something.
0: Wait, we actually got a few messages here, though. Teddy here says, reacting to the hilarious headlines, congratulations to Burna Boy on his birthday. The next celebration should be his wedding, obeying his mom's advice. Then we also got a voice note here as well. Let's see if we can check it out.
2: Good morning, Manny and Vanessa. This is Mira speaking. So reacting to the headlines, first of all, congratulations to Aduni Adi for winning that lawsuit. $30 million in the bag. I think this can also give the rest of us or celebrities, because you are the ones that usually make the tabloids and the blogs. Or in fact, I don't know if you guys have seen it, but there's this new Instagram account that is like an AI influencer.
0: Yeah.
2: That there was one time she was talking about, I even thought,
0: oh yeah, she narrates stories.
2: What she was suing for. But I think that very soon, I think the way to tackle this AI thing too is that you can now even start suing AI companies. I can't wait. I can't wait. Like, if you have a very good lawyer, I'm sure, I think Aduni herself is a lawyer, I'm not sure, but if you have a very, very good lawyer, I mean, you can definitely win any case. Like, this has given me so much faith now in pursuing something I want to pursue. Then for Burna Boy's mom, you know, I think you get to a stage in your life, even as a guy, that you yourself, you know that it's time to settle down. And I think that Burna Boy should just start thinking about it. I like the fact that he's the only one among the big three that, I mean, it's better you're told, oh, maybe you should start looking to settle down and have like multiple children with multiple wives.
1: Yeah.
2: Or with different women. I think it's better that way.
0: That's true.
2: Than it's better you're consciously careful of who you breed with or who you have children with than to have multiple children with multiple wives. If you get it, you get it.
0: All right, Mariwa, thank you for that message right there. But yes, there is this thing on Instagram, an Instagram account that basically narrates stories. She has her full makeup on. She sits down and analyzes people's lives. It's crazy, and sometimes the stories are false. So yes, some control of AI would be very good. That is for sure. Thank you, Mariwa, once again for that message. Yeah, keep them coming. Join the conversation right here on the trending stories.
1: Yeah, what do you think? What do you think about the whole, guys? I mean, can you picture what we're picturing about Burna Boy? Can you honestly say yes, that it will be great for this guy? And when do you think is the right time? They said there's no best time. But I think the time is actually now, Vanessa.
0: Time is now.
1: The time is now.
0: Settle down.
1: You're the biggest thing in the world. You're the biggest export out of Nigeria. Yeah, I said it. He is the biggest. You know, it's now. What do you think?
0: That's right. Send a message. Send a voice note. And let's hear from you this morning. Also, one story on the headlines, though, that was trending a lot. This Nigerian lady that slammed a married woman after she praised her husband for coming home with her favorite grilled fish, even though he dislikes going out with her. So she posted the picture online of herself eating this fish that her husband...
1: Was she the one that said that he doesn't like going out with
0: her? Yeah, she wrote it and she was like, oh, my husband doesn't like going out with me, but he got me this grilled fish. I'm so happy. Like, she posted it on her social media.
1: But I think before we jump the gun, I think... some people don't actually like going out with each other. Huh. Yeah. I mean, wow. can I get a witness? Some people may not actually like going out with their partners. Does that make them bad? I'm asking a general question because I know somebody who goes out and doesn't like going out with his partner. I know somebody, and it's just because whenever they go out, right, the partner is always dragging her behind.
0: Okay, like taking time to get ready.
1: Yeah, the partner is always dragging. It's like she can go out, they can go out together. He would just leave her and go somewhere and do something. Come back before you know he's answering a phone call and he'll be on his phone for 3 hours. So going out is not always interesting. I don't know if you understand. And she understands because he's a businessman. He has to take phone calls. Do you understand?
0: Yeah.
1: They might go out to a mall.
0: Yeah, it could be like you have like both. You can have that. I mean, that's a low-key valid reason to do that. But then you have a case where, okay, you don't want to be seeing with your partner outside, and that's just shady.
1: Oh, but how do we know this is the case?
0: Yeah, that's just, this probably might be the case. It might not be, but either way, there just doesn't sound good that you don't like going out with your partner. Because I mean, why are you together then if you don't like being outside with them?
1: Well. So guys, over to you now.
0: Yeah.
1: I always like real life examples.
0: That's right.
1: Are you dating someone or you know somebody who they are together, but they don't really go out a lot because they don't like going out together? Mm. It sounds strange, but it happens.
0: Yeah.
1: It sounds very strange.
0: It seems very strange. So when he goes out, he'll buy a grilled fish, bring it for her, she'll eat, and he doesn't like going out with her.
1: He came home now.
0: With grilled fish.
1: He came home now.
0: So she can eat it and what?
1: Okay. Vanessa, he came home now and he got her some what she likes. He came home. Some men don't come home, babe. Some guys don't come home and they don't come home.
0: Doesn't make it a good thing either, Manny. I mean, yeah. That just seems very awkward, honestly, to say that, okay, refuses to be seen with his wife in public. That just seems, but he'll come home and bring
1: her grilled
0: fish. Is
1: there a video to this?
0: Yeah, apparently there's a video of her eating the grilled fish. She was very excited. Okay. It's just a song playing in the background, but there's a video of her eating.
1: She didn't say anything.
0: Opening the grilled fish and enjoying
1: it. Sorry to ask you, does she look all right? Is she like...
0: Yeah, she's good. She looks good.
1: Yeah, some people... I don't know, man. I don't know, man, you know? But what do you think, Lagos? Hit us up right here at the Cool Station.
0: That's right. Join the conversation. The WhatsApp line is 090-88-265016. A new hit single right here from Fola and Arista. This is Treat You Right.

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2: 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Welcome to your score. Yeah, I believe that's sporting headlines for you. My name is Chuma Nolly. Feels like the end of an era, or doesn't it? Cristiano Ronaldo has said bye-bye to the FIFA World Cup after Portugal got knocked out by Spain last night by a goal to nothing. Yeah, Mikel Merino scored the only goal of that game just before added time to give the European champions revenge for their defeat in the hands of Portugal in the UEFA Nations League final last year. So Spain are through to the quarterfinals. Portugal are done with this year's experience. Ronaldo had appeared in 6 different World Cups, became the first man ever to score in 6 different World Cups. But sadly for the legend, he wouldn't have a chance to win the biggest football competition on earth. He's put out a bit of clarification though. That's Ronaldo. He's confirmed that, of course, this is the final World Cup for him. But went on to share these words after elimination yesterday evening. Well, these were the words of Ronaldo, just touching them one after the other. He said, "It'll be his last World Cup. It's normal. It's normal, really, as a human being to feel bad at this time. It's normal and sad to leave the World Cup like that," Ronaldo said. "But as I said in the press conference, I gave it all. I gave my best. Yet, I left with a clear conscience. That's football. That's a footballer's life. Sometimes you win, sometimes you lose, and you have to move on. The truth is, it was my last World Cup." Ronaldo went on to add, "I won 3 titles with Portugal. Before Cristiano, Portugal hadn't won a single title, so I'm content. The truth is, what the national team won in 2016, to me, honestly, it holds the same weight as the World Cup." So he says that European title, the one in 2016, to him, holds the same weight as the World Cup. And he added, "That's why I repeat, I live with a clear conscience. I give it my all, and that's that. Tomorrow is a new day, and life
3: but
2: goes on."
3: Did he have to say the part where he said, "Before me, they won nothing"? I mean, come on now. Just say, "I won 3 titles with Ronaldo." I heard he wants to become the next president. Is that true?
2: Fake news.
3: Ronaldo, Portuguese president. It makes sense.
2: I think if it were to be in the ballot paper, right, because of how popular he is, he can't win, honestly.
3: I'm telling you.
2: He's not famous.
4: Chuma, his engagement on social media is crazy.
3: What? You can't bet against him to say he wins.
2: It's not based to be the most followed human on Instagram.
4: Yeah,
2: man.
3: But he might not make a good coach, though. What do you think?
2: Yeah, because even the great Maradona didn't make a good coach for Argentina. They didn't win a record with him in 2010. So, yeah, you're right, Manny. It's not given that when you're a great player, you must be a great manager. We've seen a few though. Zidane, you know, great player, came in, let Real Madrid 2 win 3 consecutive Champions League titles. But I'm not too sure. Ronaldo looks like the kind of guy who would make more of the hundreds of millions and billions and then be chilling around the place and maybe, you know, going
3: bored
2: to television punditry. Who knows, because of how handsome he is and everything. Maybe. But I'm not sure that guy will stress himself with coaching. Now, I won't go stress my legend. But what's that? Meanwhile, beyond the Ronaldo exit, there was a bit of controversy around the World Cup too, when Donald Trump, the president of the USA, came out to say, "Hey, I spoke to Gianni Infantino. I told him that I'm not too impressed with the fact that my guy, Folarin Balogun, was sent off when USA took on Bosnia-Herzegovina and then was going to be suspended from USA's game against Belgium
3: in
2: the round of 16 last night."
3: Trump is saying, my guy, Balogun. You know,
2: well, he didn't exactly say my guy, Shah, but he's defending Balogun. I know what you're talking about. And I saw people, you know, say this kind of things on social media also yesterday. But one thing is certain, after all said and done, FIFA overturned that. Gianni Infantino came out to say, "It's not me. It's not me. Yes, I spoke to Donald Trump like I speak to so many presidents every other time, but I did not influence anything. It was FIFA's disciplinary committee that decided to suspend and of course, you know, keep that red card in hold for the next 1 year or so and allow Balogun play. But with or without him, nothing changed because Belgium beat the USA by 4-1 last night to progress into the quarterfinals where they will take on Spain.
3: Two hosts are out.
2: all of them, or like I so feel for them. It was Canada first off, and then Mexico in the hands of England. Now USA have been eliminated by Belgium, sadly for these sides.
3: Oh, wait, all the hosts.
2: All of them. Oh,
3: hey, well.
2: All of them are unfortunately. Lukaku scored the final goal for Belgium in that fixture. There was a brace for the Catanere, who had scored a couple of goals already for the Belgian team, making 2-1 at the point for them before Van der Kane made it 3-1, and Lukaku wrapped things up with the fourth goal to give them that final success. So we'll see two more rounds of 16 games for tonight, and then we're done.

0: true strength. What defines it? The brilliance of a player, or when a team comes together to win? A solo beat, or the rhythm of many? The flair of one dancer, or the art of a troupe? One distinct voice, or the beauty of the symphony? At FCMB Group, we build ecosystems, empower communities, and create the future. Because we believe it's not just one, but the power of the group that delivers the future we all desire. FCMB, the power of the group.
1: 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Hosts, Pastor Paul Ade Farrison. 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Happening Friday the 10th of July from 7 p.m. till dawn at the Rock Cathedral Lekki, the African Praise Experience. Thy kingdom come.

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0: Yes, what a vibe right there from Tiwa Savage, Wande Cole, and Mavo with Energy on your number one hit music station, 96.9 Cool FM. It's over a million views so far. Catchy tune right there. And speaking of Wande Cole, a few weeks ago, he actually dropped his album. It's called King Cole. Features King Matty, Tiwa Savage, and a lot of the greats as well. You should definitely check that out. But right now, welcome to Dating 101. Yes. Like we always say, relationships aren't always clear, and sometimes you just need a little perspective. We all do, which is why every Tuesday on The Breakfast Show, we hand the mic over to you, whether it's mixed signals, some red flags, or those questions like, what is really going on? We talk about it together right here on Dating 101.
1: Yep, that's right. So if you're in your corner, wherever you are in Lagos right now, and you're tuning in, think about it. Are you in some kind of situationship, right? I know it's not, I know it's morning time, yeah, but hey, listen, there's never a best time, right? The right time is now.
0: For sure.
1: For everything you're going through in life. And Sometimes situationships are very powerful. They can ruin your mood. They can confuse your day. They can even help you. They can even keep you in a place you don't want to be for so long.
0: Yeah, make you stuck.
1: Make you stuck.
0: Wants that.
1: You know, I was reading about the Man City coach, Pep Guardiola.
0: Yeah.
1: And he had an issue with his wife for a long time. And it affected his performance.
0: Ooh.
1: Yeah, because he tried to suck it up inside. And sometimes you keep something inside of you, it will ruin you
0: until
1: you bled it out. So Vanessa and I thought about this show for you. What we do, just feel free to send us a WhatsApp message. Tell us, in summary, what is going on in your dating life, you know? What is going on in your situationship life? Are you in a corner with a guy or a girl that's, you're not happy?
0: Messing with your mind.
1: Something is messing with your mind.
0: And you have some questions, some pressing questions, and you need some answers. Okay, we'll send a message here or a voice note, and we'll talk about it on Dating 101.
1: You will remain anonymous, okay? That means that we're not going to expose you in any way at all.
0: Yes.
1: No mention of your name, nothing about that. Just give us a message that says, hi, Manny. Hi, Vanessa. I am in a situation right now. My boyfriend and I have been dating for 2 years. I just found out that he has another girlfriend in Abuja. He has been begging me for 2 nights. What do I do? You know, just something like that.
0: Yeah, my girlfriend still talks with her ex.
1: My girlfriend still talks with her ex.
0: And I don't feel comfortable with that. How should I handle the situation?
1: How do I handle it? Mm-hmm. I went out somewhere and my girlfriend says she was supposed to be somewhere. She lied. She was not where she said she was. And she's done that before. And I found out that she goes somewhere to see somebody.
0: She's outside.
1: I haven't confirmed that. So what do I do? How do I confront her and tell her I'm suspecting you? Mm-hmm. You know, these are all multiple scenarios.
0: Yeah, whatever it is you want to talk about, whatever question you have this morning, well, send it to us right here on Dating 101. The WhatsApp line is 090-8826-5016. That is 090-8826-5016.
1: Just text messages.
0: Yes.
1: If you're not comfortable sending a voice note, it's fine. Just send a message. Say, hi, Manny. Hi, Vanessa. Here's my story. And we will talk about it. And guess what? The audience, you out there, you too, you can contribute.
0: Yeah.
1: Maybe you are in the same thing.
0: Mm-hmm. Probably if you have a similar experience as well. There's nothing new under the sun. Probably you've experienced the exact same thing that someone sends to us. So send a message and let us know how you handle the situation. Once again, the WhatsApp line is 090-8826-5016. We got a message here, actually, on the WhatsApp line. This person says, hi, guys. Great job you do. My situationship is crazy. So in very short words, I broke up with my boyfriend in January. We had a lot of issues that had to do with money. I don't want to go into that, but this guy is just something else. I have to confess, I went on 2 dates, but I didn't see myself dating anybody. I now went to a club and saw my ex chilling. We vibed as per normal. I just had fun and he asked me about something I've been trying to do and transferred money from me like he has never done that before. Okay. Interesting. We just sat in his car, and before you know it, kissing started and fire. Oh, wow.
1: What is fire?
0: Kissing started and fire. Okay, interesting.
1: What did the fire? Kissing and fire. Somebody help me. What is fire?
0: Manny, the sparks, Manny. The sparks were flying all around.
1: Hey!
0: Yes. Then she also says, I'm so in love again, but I'm scared that this is just a one-off thing because he hasn't said anything about us. Okay.
1: Wow.
0: So he hasn't, basically he hasn't messaged her since then, wow. After they broke up in January. Wow.
1: Wow. Wow, wow, wow, wow. This is,
0: Yeah.
1: Wow. I'm just saying wow. Okay. Lagos, please, you can also join because me, I'm trying to process.
0: Same here.
1: Lagos,
0: it's
1: you too.
0: A lot. She broke up with her boyfriend because of money issues, and then she saw her ex, and her ex transferred her money, and now I guess she's a bit confused, but she still says she loves her boyfriend that she just broke up with. Okay.
1: Oh, are you saying there are two guys here?
0: Yeah, there are two guys.
1: Oh.
0: There's an ex. And there's one that she just broke up with,
1: oh.
0: Which actually is still her ex in January as well.
1: Oh, wait, please confirm with her. Are these two guys? Oh,
0: yes, two guys.
1: Oh, she broke up with her real boyfriend in January.
0: Mm-hmm.
1: But she now saw her ex.
0: Yes.
1: Somewhere in a, listen.
0: Yeah, in a club.
1: In a club.
0: And she said they broke up because of money. And then this ex that she just saw gave her or transferred money
1: for her.
0: Wow.
1: Oh, and then...
0: This is very complicated, but yeah, Lagos, what do you think about this? Send a message. How do you think she should handle the situation? But I'm curious, so what exactly is her question? She says that she's so in love again, but she's scared because this is just a one-off thing.
1: Hey, now, because she just met your ex in a club.
0: Okay.
1: You know, and club is a place you can vibe, you know, and
0: yeah.
1: Obviously they have good energy together. He's his ex now.
0: Uh-huh.
1: He would know much about her. They would know how to vibe together.
0: Mm-hmm.
1: And the vibe led to one thing, and before you know it, it led to, you know, fire. She said fire.
0: Yes.
1: You know? And then, you know, yeah. I thought it was one guy.
0: No, it's two guys, apparently.
1: Wow. Okay, Lagos. She's listening to the show.
0: For sure.
1: And we really appreciate you, my sister. Wherever you are, we really do appreciate the fact that you're open and then sharing this with us. I don't know how to advise you right now.
0: Yeah.
1: I don't know. I'm not going to
0: sure.
1: lie to you. I don't know. For the first time, Vanessa, I don't know what to say. Mm. I was thinking to myself, well, you know, this thing called love, maybe it never dies. Maybe the love...
0: So she loves her ex and she loves... Her ex and her money, I guess, is that why she's saying she likes him again? Because I mean, if you still love your boyfriend that you just broke up with, then what's the issue here? Clearly, it has to do with money. That's just from what I'm seeing here. It has to do with money.
1: So she obviously is somebody who reacts to money then. Not in a bad way. I'm not
0: yeah,
1: saying...
0: Yeah, everyone reacts to money.
1: Yes, everybody sure. reacts to money,
0: mm-hmm.
1: right? And and the ex sounded concerned about her.
0: He sent her money.
1: He was concerned.
0: Oh, okay. For her business.
1: Yeah, he was concerned about something that she wanted. He was actually asking, how is that thing you're doing? And he supported her with the money.
0: That's a good thing.
1: And he wasn't asking for anything beyond that, but something happened, according to her. Do you understand? He wasn't like, well, I'll give you money, but then you must... Follow me. He just supported her and kept it moving.
0: Wow, this is very intense.
1: And then
0: and ended up kissing in his
1: car. And, you know.
0: Why did she go to his car in the first place? Like, what did she think?
1: And she says now that
0: happened after
1: and she
0: that.
1: Says now that she's so in love again, you know.
0: Mm-hmm.
1: Maybe they never really stopped loving each other.
0: Okay.
1: Maybe they just broke up because of who knows.
0: Well, Lagos, how do you think she can handle this? If you have a similar experience or you just have some advice for her,
1: well,
0: I'll send a message.
1: Okay, so she's also worried because the guy hasn't said, oh, we got to take it back. We got to come back together.
0: Also, this guy that she just broke up with, this is a tough one.
1: Yeah, because the guy hasn't said anything like, oh, after the whole experience together again, he hasn't said, oh, I'm in love with you again, you know?
0: Yeah, hasn't reached out
1: he
0: to her.
1: He hasn't reached out to her and Aww. Said anything. He just blanked.
0: Wow, that's sad.
1: And she's like, wow. Oh, if I be her, I'll keep it moving on.
0: I guess so. Well, what are your thoughts? Send a message, send a voice note, and let's hear from you this morning. But in the meantime, let's get back to the music. This is Molly and Tyler with That's How Your Buddy Go. We'll be right back. Stay tuned.

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0: 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You tune in to The Breakfast Show with Manny and Vanessa. And of course, welcome back to Dating 101. We got a few messages and voice notes on the WhatsApp line responding to the message that we received this morning. I think let's go ahead and check it out. But before that, let's reveal that she actually did send a message saying that it's one guy. Apparently, it's one guy.
1: That was a mix-up there. I get it. Now, oh, thank you for... She's listening to us, babe.
0: Yeah.
1: Okay, so it's one guy. The guy she broke up with in January.
0: Yeah.
1: Is the same guy she met in the nightclub months later. So it's her... That's why she says it's her ex. Okay, yeah. I get it now. But okay. And then... Well, okay. Okay.
0: Interesting. All right, let's go ahead and check out this voice note. We do got a few messages here, though, on the WhatsApp line. This person, I guess, responding to the Trending Stories review... says, why wouldn't you like going out with your partner? It actually doesn't sound normal now, even if it's once in a while. Couples should hang out together. All right, thank you for that. Who else do we have on the WhatsApp line?
2: Hi, Manny. Hi, Vanessa. Good morning.
0: Good morning. Good morning.
2: Okay. About this, this, about that situation, ship. The story off me small. Because just like Manny said, even me, self, I wake. But the irony of it is I have been in that type of situation before.
1: Okay.
2: And in my own case, because according to our story, you know, finish, you never finish. The story,
1: never
2: you
1: finish.
2: Know,
1: yeah,
0: clearly
1: yeah.
0: There's something missing. For
2: that's
0: sure.
2: Not the entire story.
1: Because
2: in my own case, right?
0: Yeah.
2: When I ask him, like my ex, when I ask him for something, this guy will tell me that he does not have. But then we go out. Jiggas, when you hang out and then. You see him spending money for two people, random people, or just buy random things that nobody needs. Or wanting to make people, you know, when somebody, your people will call it ojuai, like you want people to see you as all that. But you meet your own girlfriend.
0: Yeah, to your own person.
1: You're not giving her your own.
2: It's not like I wasn't doing anything. It's not like I was jobless. Mm-hmm. But, you know, sometimes you just want to love on your boyfriend. You just want him to do for you.
0: Yeah,
2: so it was never there in situations like that. In fact, sometimes I would not even have jigged, and I feel like, okay, this is the time that I need this guy, and he will tell me he does not have. But I see him whenever we go out, this guy will buy
1: things.
2: So I concluded at some point that, okay, I feel like it's just, is that stingy to me? Or I mean I don't know, I just, because of that, I could not handle it anymore, you know, so I broke up with him.
0: Okay.
2: You understand? So in my own case, I want to believe that she has something she's doing. Do you understand? Like, if you know that you still love the guy and you still want to be with him, then be with him for other things, not for the money. Because he will not give it to you. Unless there are some other things or some other reasons why he is not giving it to you. Do you understand? Or maybe some other things that you are doing that is not allowing him to invest in you. Do you understand? So, if you have like your job, your businesses or something, and you know that you still like the guy, you know that you still want to be with him, go back to him now. But if you know that you cannot handle that, like you cannot handle a man that cannot do for you in any way or any form, no matter how little it is, my dear, carry your bags and baggages and get out. Like,
0: keep
2: get
0: pushing.
2: Out of the relationship. And look unto God for another man that will give you what you want. I mean, I don't know how else to I don't know what else to say in this situation, because these things happen. And it's just left for you to make the decision. It's not nothing to the guy. If the guy wants to give you money, he will give it to you. If he doesn't want to give it to you, he won't give it to you. He has his own reasons for not wanting to give it to you. Do you understand? So it's not for you. It's not on you to be looking for the reasons or to try and be. I mean, as his girlfriend, if you guys have quarreled over, like, continually over it, then, I mean, there's nothing to ponder about. All right, take care and have a good day.
0: All right, thank you. Thank you for that message. Thanks for joining the conversation. But this is quite interesting, though, because after they broke up, he decided to send her money for her business. And when they were together, he didn't send her money.
1: Yeah, he was just lucky to see her in a nightclub, first of
0: all.
1: You see, because he didn't plan to see her there. You get it? So they met up again in a club. I think maybe at that point in time,
0: okay,
1: he just saw her. She was, I don't know what language. She was like, oh my goodness. And he now remembered, this babe get one wrong, so she won't do.
0: Okay.
1: And he said, how's that your business? And she said, oh, I'm looking for money. He now wires her the money.
0: Oh my goodness. What in the world?
1: Because
0: is so chaotic.
1: I feel
0: he was with her and then he couldn't send her money. So when he saw her in a nightclub and she was looking nice.
1: That's what it looks like to
0: me. So that's why he decided to send her money.
1: I'm sorry if you're listening, my babe, if you're hearing me, I'm not trying to say anything. I'm just saying it's happened like it looks like by chance you just met your boyfriend, which is not regular. And he just played along with the

0: Gosh.
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1: Hello Lagos, you're listening to 96.9 Cool FM, your number one hit music station. My name is Daniela Udikina and this is your news update. Petrol pricing. That was the one topic on the table when the federal government met with petroleum marketers and downstream operators in Abuja. The government is pushing for a reduction in prices, according to the Minister of State for Petroleum, Heineken Lokpobiri. Independent marketers say they've already cut prices by 125 naira per litre nationwide, and they're projecting that prices could fall below 800 naira a litre if they're allowed to import products directly. Marketers and the government say they will meet again soon with concrete next steps. Outside Nigeria, the coffin of Iran's slain supreme leader, Ali Khamenei, has been taken to the holy city of Qom for funeral prayers, with huge crowds gathering at the Jamarkan Mosque for the rites. The procession will then move into Iraq before his body is returned for burial on Thursday. Representatives of several dozen countries are attending the multi-day ceremonies, including presidents, prime ministers, and foreign ministers. And in sports, at 41 years old, Cristiano Ronaldo may have played his final World Cup match with Monday's 1-0 loss to Spain. He leaves behind an unmatched legacy, having become the first player ever to score in 6 different World Cup tournaments. And he isn't the only superstar saying goodbye. Brazil's all-time top scorer, Neymar, has officially announced his retirement from international football. The announcement came right after Brazil's shock 2-1 exit against Norway. My name is Daniela Udikina, and that's your news update on your number one hit music station, 96.9 Cool FM. 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

0: 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Tune into The Breakfast Show with Manny and Vanessa here. Catchy tune right there from Shaboozy. Yes. It's great to have him back on the scene. This seems very similar to the bar song, Manny.
1: Yeah, he said in the lyrics, I got on a bar song for you.
0: It sounds very similar to the bar song.
1: Successfully taking country music into a whole new level, man.
0: Yes, love it for him.
1: And he's so young, he's 31 years old.
0: And he's Nigerian as well, which is very cool.
1: Make us announce his name loud again.
0: Shaboozy.
1: Collins Obinna Chibuweze.
0: Wow. That's incredible.
1: Shaboozy.
0: Yeah, fingers crossed the song actually gets to the Billboard Hot 100 because it absolutely deserves to be on there so soon enough.
1: Yeah.
0: It eventually gets on there. But in the meantime, Yoma, what's going down in the market?
2: So I want to welcome you to the season finale of I Beg to Differ Debate Tournament. And it's the Tournament of Champions. We have 16 of Nigeria's finest secondary schools, 3 debates every single day. Now we have 4 weeks of fierce intellectual battle. And only one question remains. Who will be crowned the champion of champions? Well, we are going to have champions from Abuja, Port Harcourt, and Lagos. And they are going to go head-to-head in the ultimate battle of ideas, logic, and persuasion. Now, the final lap begins on Monday, 10th of August. And the time is 3 p.m. So come and witness history, witness brilliance, and courage right here. And you'll be so shocked at how brilliant students can be. Now, for sponsorship inquiries, email info at nigeriainfo.fm. That is info at nigeriainfo.fm, or I beg to differ at nigeriainfo.fm. That is I beg to differ at nigeriainfo.fm. This is I beg to differ, and that is the Tournament of Champions.
0: That's right. Watch out for the Tournament of Champions, the I beg to differ debate. Coming up in a few minutes, we got a quick handover to Adantifa. But before that, we got a message here on the WhatsApp line. Teddy says, I agree with Manny. He has changed. Laugh emoji. So I'm guessing he's talking about this guy for Dating 101 today. Thank you, Teddy, for that message. Thanks for joining the conversation.
1: The guy has changed, man. So just be positive. If you're still listening, girlfriend, you know, don't overthink it. Just enjoy yourself. Yeah, if it leads to, you know, something better, fantastic. Just keep dancing to the cowgirl song. Bye, little cowgirl. I want to see you dance. You
0: know? Yes.
1: Just keep going.
0: Some good decisions, though.
1: Yeah. And like Vanessa would say,
0: make the right decision.
1: Get the bag, honey.
0: Get the bag. Secure the bag.
1: Get the bag.
0: Period. You know, okay.
1: I don't like how that sounds, but that's just the way the world is.
0: Man, you got to secure. You don't like.
1: No, I don't like it. I don't like transactional relationships.
0: No, that's not the idea behind it. Securing the bag is like the way you say, okay, you're going hard.
1: I know,
0: for
1: I'm
0: what
1: okay with
0: do.
1: That, but I just don't like.
0: But
1: the
0: when
1: way
0: it comes to like, okay, it's not even just about relationships, but just in general, for work, for your career, secure the bag. Period.
1: I just don't like the fact that these days, you know, it's so transactional.
0: Yeah, relationship these days are very transactional.
1: I wish we could go. I wish we could go back to, you know, Romeo and Juliet time. You know what I'm saying? That's
0: hopefully
1: what Yoma wants too, isn't it?
0: Hopefully that works out soon enough.
1: Yoma doesn't want again. Deep down in you, Vanessa, I know that's what you want to.
0: Yeah. Of course, everyone loves love. So, I mean, why not? Yeah.
1: But Bonner Boy has spoiled things. I said, not only who love us, we will love.
0: Mm-hmm.
1: Anyway,
0: what's
1: that's
0: the thing
1: how
0: you said about Sophia as well? What's the thing that, okay, you know about? So you see, it's not a one-sided thing here. It's no bilambo. That's not why you're shouting. So you see, it's very transactional when it comes to romance or love,
1: but
0: relationships.
1: Though, low-key though, speaking about Bonner Boy, who marked his birthday some days ago, if you look at that, like at him, for example, he's had quite a number of interesting female partners, right?
0: Yes.
1: You know?
0: Baddies. He likes the baddies.
1: The baddies, right?
0: Mm-hmm.
1: So I just can't imagine who's he going to settle for. They say sometimes guys like that, you'll be surprised who they end up with. You know, they have all the baddies, you know, but at the end of the day, maybe it's just
0: a regular
1: cowgirl.
0: Everyday girl.
1: You know?
0: Yeah. I guess we'll see how that goes, though. So far, his relationship, I mean, Stefflon Don, Chloe Bailey, they seem like that's his type, but we'll see how that goes for him. Hopefully, he gets his kind of girl soon enough. Coming up in a few minutes, we got a quick handover to Ada and Tife. But in the meantime, let's get back to this beautiful single right here from Fola and Ira Star. This is Treat You Right. I saw this video a few days ago, and oh my goodness, it was very emotional. If you haven't seen it, you definitely want to check it out. Check out Treat You Right. We'll be right back. Stay tuned.

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1: 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Let the 4G consume you. 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
1: 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So Maddie and Vanessa here. And of course, we got you with the hits and only the hits right here on your number one hit music station. I think right now we're supposed to be handing over to Ada and T-Fair, but okay, they're here, thankfully. So let's do a quick handover to Ada and T-Fair.
2: Oh, something has changed with Ada. Something has transformed. She's gone back to the previous Ada. Yeah.
1: Default setting. Oh my God.
2: She's gone back to Adesia or something like that. How you doing now?
3: I'm fine. Morning, Manny. Morning, Vanessa. Good to see you today, Vanessa.
1: Yeah, same. Good to see you as well. How you doing?
3: Good. I'm fine.
2: How are you dodging the flood? And the?
3: We're just taking every day one step at a time, you know. It is what it is. I'm also doing my part to make sure I don't litter. So I don't feel bad, but I feel bad for others. But I'm advocating do not litter because it's part of the reason we are in this situation as Nigerians.
1: Very true. So it's not just a government problem as well. Like, okay, where are you throwing your trash? Very important question. So
2: we got to be good people.
1: True that.
2: Well, so what do we have lined up for Tuesday?
3: It's a very interesting conversation we're having today. We're actually reacting to what OAP Tools has said. She has been doing a lot of interviews and she has been dropping gems here and there. And recently she came out to talk about the fact that if your mother-in-law and your father-in-law, they do not like you, you have no reason getting into that. And people have argued that it has worked. So why do you feel like it's not going to work for me? So that is the basis of the conversation, that how do you know something is going to work for you? Because it's something that a lot of Nigerians say, don't enter into it too. But you never know, it might work for you. So that's today's conversation. It's really simple, but it's one thing that I feel like a lot of people are going to learn from listeners and from us as well. So
1: it's a complicated one. If the parents don't like you, how do you handle that
3: situation? Do you even look at the man? What if you guys have built a life together like for 5 years and finally it's time to meet the parents? Do you just say goodbye to each other?
1: Yeah, especially when it has to do with like things like tribe. Mm-hmm. They probably didn't accept that.
3: These are issues.
1: Or religion.
3: Yeah, so I know someone whose parents said, you have to get married to somebody who is from Delta State.
1: Exactly.
3: Don't bother getting married. And not just Delta, like a particular tribe in Delta State.
1: Yeah.
3: Don't try it. Why? Because God said so.
2: Very selfish.
1: Yeah.
2: Extremely selfish people we have in this part of the world.
1: Not even just here, like generally everywhere.
2: Yeah, around the world.
1: People are very stern with things
2: I would recommend a movie for anyone going through this type of thing. It's called Guess Who's Coming to Dinner. Anyone should go and check it out. It's a clear example of a black man marrying a white woman.
1: Okay.
2: He faced a nightmare. The first day he got there, he was a nightmare. But guess what? At the end of the day, somehow, you know, it's a battle, like you said. You know,
1: it
2: it's a battle.
1: Battle
2: and you have to fight your battle.
1: Mm-hmm.
2: But it's a very difficult battle. I won't lie.
1: Are you willing to fight it? That's
2: it's a very
1: thing,
2: difficult battle.
1: It can be very,
2: I know of a lady who,
1: very tough. Because you're stuck there. You're in that family.
2: You're part of that family.
1: So how do you handle that?
2: I know a lady who the mother, their family's Yoruba. Mm-hmm. And she's from the south. And the mother requested that she stayed with the mother for 2 weeks. And in that 2 weeks, she said, no, I can't do this anymore. And she called off the wedding. We don't know what happened in that 2 weeks.
3: But then why would she agree to stay with the mother-in-law for 2 weeks? Are you getting married to the mother-in-law or the husband?
2: She was trying to please her husband.
3: You can't, that's the thing, you can't necessarily. And if the man wants you to do that, I feel like there's an issue there. Because it's like, you're getting married to my family through me by extent. But we're living in the house together. We are forming our own family, our own tribe, our own legacy. And not them. They just happen to be an extension of
1: me. She have to be involved.
2: True that.
1: The thing is that if like you get into it, you're stuck there, you have to battle their fights, there's so much drama that comes with it. So yeah, it's a tough decision to make. Depends on what you decide though.
2: Like you said, Tools being vocal about it is

We will soon commence takeoff.

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4: Thrill of the fight, fight. 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Cleaning all the plates, plates. 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
2: 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My name is Daniela Udikina and this is your news update. But just days to the deadline for submitting presidential and national assembly nomination forms, the Independent National Electoral Commission says there will be no extension. According to INEC Director of Voter Education and Publicity, Victoria Etamesi, political parties have long been aware of the electoral timetable, which outlined the deadline for submitting nomination forms. She maintained that the commission will not alter the timetable, urging political parties yet to complete the process to do so before the deadline. Meanwhile, the Nigerian Meteorological Agency is asking residents of 27 states, including Lagos, to prepare for more flash floods. It says weeks of heavy rainfall have left the ground saturated and that the coming floods could affect roads, farms, electricity, telecommunications, and public health. NIMET is advising Nigerians to clear blocked drains and keep up with weather updates. In other news, Iran's foreign minister says negotiations on a final peace deal will not begin if the United States continues issuing military threats. Abbas Argaki is pointing to paragraph 13 of the June 17 Memorandum of Understanding, which commits both sides to refrain from threats or use of force. The warning comes after President Trump told reporters in Washington on Monday that the U.S. would either make a deal with Iran or, quote, finish the job. Trump claimed the U.S. could destroy Iran's bridges and energy infrastructure within hours. My name is Daniela Udikina and that's your news update, your number one hit music station, 96.9 Cool FM.

0: 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Kemi Smalls on the Midday Show. And we are here chilling. We've got some information for you. And we have the information minister, Midday, in the studio with us right now. Oya, Midday.
1: Yes, what's happening? Do. Hey, Lagos. I've come to bring to your attention the season finale of the I Beg to Differ debate tournament. Yes, it's the tournament of champions. And trust me when I say you do not want to miss out on this one, all right? I mean, 16 of Nigeria's finest secondary schools will be present. There'll be 3 debates every day, which means there'll be 4 weeks. 4 weeks of fierce intellectual battles. I honestly can't think of anything else you should be doing right now, all right? So I honestly think you should be there on Monday, August 10th. And I'm so eager to find out who the champion of champions will be. Champions from Abuja, Port Harcourt, and Lagos will go head-to-head in the ultimate battles of ideas, logic, and persuasion. If you ask me, yeah, I believe this will be a good place to spend your time, like a good quality time, and acquire some more knowledge, all right? So you should never stop learning, basically. So you should attend the debate and you should be there. The final lap again begins on Monday, August 10th at 3 p.m. sharp. Yes, no West African time. 3 p.m. is 3 p.m. Come witness brilliance, courage, and history in the making. For sponsorship inquiries, email info@nigeriainfo.fm. I'll take that again. Email info@nigeriainfo.fm. Or ibegtodifferatnigeriainfo.fm. ibegtodifferatnigeriainfo.fm. ibegtodiffer, the tournament of champions.

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0: The nation's most brilliant young minds gear up for the National Secondary School Debate Tournament. It's the season finale of the I Beg to Differ Secondary Schools Debate Tournament Season 9. 10th of August at 3 p.m. Lagos, Abuja and Port Harcourt will come alive. Champions from Abuja, Port Harcourt and Lagos will go shoulder to shoulder for the crown of the Champion of Champions. 16 secondary schools, 3 daily debates, 4 weeks of intense matchups. Who will be the Champion of Champions of the I Beg to Differ Season 9? The final lap of the journey begins August 10 at 3 p.m. For sponsorship inquiries, email info@nigeriainfo.fm or ibegtodifferatnigeriainfo.fm. I Beg to Differ, the Tournament of Champions.
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Your number one hit music radio station, 96.9 Cool FM, First Class and Jazz World on that one with Samani, right? It's the Midday Show. Kemi Smalls and Brownish here. How you feeling? It's been quite a rainy day all day. I mean, we definitely are in the middle of the season. I do apologize if you are stuck in a flood somewhere, man. Your car is getting messed up. Your legs are getting messed up. It is just a messy situation all around, and we do apologize if you are in one of these types of situations. We do hope that at least, you know, a little bit of the music is keeping your spirits up, right? Burna Boy has become the first Nigerian artist to hit 600 million monthly audience on YouTube Music, man. Burna Boy has been breaking records back to back. I think the last record he broke was, you know, the listeners on Spotify as well. Plus, everybody has been talking about how great a performer he is because of his Afro Nation performance. He was out there killing it, as he always does. So yeah, shout out to Burna Boy. This is City Boys by Burna Boy up next.

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Gotta give it out for Asha K on this one. 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Hi, my name is Goss, pushing play to the hits for you. Bangers back to back all day, every single day. We're trying to make sure you're having a great time. And of course, you're enjoying the show, but I'm sure that there are people who are willing and they're mourning and they're heartbroken for one reason. I've been talking about this reason since the start of the show, and I think it's pretty clear how I feel right now. Yes, Portugal were eliminated from the 2026 FIFA World Cup after they lost 1-0 to Spain. Merino scoring in the 96th minute, was it? Stoppage time goal from substitute Mikel Merino. And, you know, Spain are in the quarterfinals. I mean, like, I feel like this is the most underachieving or the most important Spanish team. And they had no business whatsoever eliminating Portugal. The reason why Portugal is not in the quarterfinals is because, I don't know, I think the team didn't want to play as a team. They wanted to just put it to Ronaldo that he's not who he thinks he is. That's my opinion. If you disagree, that's fine. But I just feel like, I don't know, man. Vitinha, Bruno Fernandes, and a couple other amazing players who should have done what they need to do, they didn't do any of that. They just, you know, blew their chances. You know, I think the only, you know, shot on target I saw, a couple of them actually, were from Cristiano, right? I could go on and on and on and sound like a broken record, but I mean, he's been dominating for 20 years. His first World Cup encounter was in 2006. They finished in the semifinals or third place match. Ronaldo scored. 2010, he scored. 2014, he scored. 2018, he scored 4 goals in that one. And then he scored another 3 in this particular one, his final World Cup goal. You know, 11 goals at the World Cup, it's no mean feat. He's Portugal's all-time World Cup goal scorer, all-time scorer. And I know he's going to play a little bit more, not for Portugal, but for his team, so he can clock that 1,000. That's what's left. That's literally the only accolade he's gunning for right now, and he's going to get it, all right? Barely like 25, 27 goals to go, I'm sure that Ronaldo is going to gun for it. Absolutely. All right, that being said, let's get back to the music here. It's Fresh Victoni next.

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Gotta give it up for Tiwa Savage on that tune, One Day Cool. WCZ on the record as well. I think Mavo on the tune as well, right here. 96.9 Cool FM, your number one hit music station. My name is Goss. We're trying to make sure that you're enjoying yourself today on the road show. It's a guarantee when you're plugged in, it's all vibes. We're connecting, we're having a great time. You and I, we're locked in 24/7 all day, every day. All right? You best be having a good time. I'm going to hold you by the truth. Hold you by the juggler if you're not having a good time, all right? So, yes, remember we're asking how often do you use AI and what AI tool do you like to use? That being said, I also want to mention quickly that that story I was going to tell you about, let me quickly touch on it, all right? So, the story is concerning a particular clergy woman, not man in this case, a woman. Apparently, the gist is, oh my God, I'm not quite sure if I can mention this on daytime radio, but I'll find a way to explain it. So a particular female pastor has resigned, and the reason why she's resigning is not because people don't want to go to the church that she currently ministers at because she's a woman. No, she's resigning because she was caught, and she was caught practicing, for lack of a better word, intimate acts on men. And this intimate acts, you know, I would say, is she said she was going to suck out the demons from them. And so she did attempt to suck out said demon. Obviously, I think you can put two and two together and figure out what I'm talking about. And because of this, she was caught. And so she's had to resign from her position as a pastor. All right. Initially, when she was being questioned by, of course, people in her parish, or should I say church, she was firm in her belief that that is the surefire way to get out demons, lose demons out of the host's being they currently possess. But eventually she was made to do the, honorable thing and just leave as it is. All right. That being said, let's get back to the music. I'll be waiting for all of your messages as they're coming in thick and fast. Let's get them as soon as possible. Let's get all of your messages. All right. But for now, here is Anxious, Lato, Odile, Wizkid up next. My name is Goss. Let's rock.

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1: The nation's most brilliant young minds gear up for the National Secondary School Debate Tournament. It's the season finale of the I Beg to Differ Secondary Schools Debate Tournament Season 9. 10th of August at 3 p.m. Lagos, Abuja and Port Harcourt will come alive. Champions from Abuja, Port Harcourt and Lagos will go shoulder to shoulder for the crown of the Champion of Champions. 16 secondary schools, 3 daily debates, 4 weeks of intense matchups. Who will be the Champion of Champions?

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Like, this is not the regular Afrobeat song that we're used to, but it's such a decent record. 96.9 Cool FM, your number one hit music station. My name is Goss, your radio rockstar. What are you up to right now? You can hit me up on socials or WhatsApp is active, 0908-826-5016. How about this one? Here is Invisible, Jazzy, Chris Lorenzo up next.

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0: 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What do you call that song? Energy. Energy para jo ape. Omolomoko. I know be carpenter, please. I want to understand, Madam Tiwa. What does that have to do with anything? Why does your carpenterism have anything to do with anything?
1: Because she wants the hammer.
0: fainting. Actually.
1: I can't wait for the day you remember to keep those things up. I will.
0: I did keep them up. You're the one who brings them down.
1: I got that effect on you.
0: You're the one. You're the one that I think about. You are the one that I...
1: I know I'm the one.
0: Yeah, the problem. Are you the one that knows that Mavo just launched Kilogbede Records?
1: I saw it too. But Mavo is not too young for to be a record label executive.
0: What do you mean?
1: I don't know.
0: Explain what
1: you're barely an artist yourself.
0: Chinikime. Wait. What does that mean? Explain.
1: I mean, you're young. You started. And I don't know. So is he in the right stage of his life to manage the destinies of young artists? As a young artist, would you commit your life to Mavo?
0: Well, he did drop a list of the team. So, like, I don't know if I'm going to be committing my life to Mavo or to this team of about 8 seemingly capable. In fact, not even 8. There are so many. The whole team that he listed out. I feel like Mavo has little or nothing in general to do with the other artist's career, if that makes sense.
1: Okay. Yeah, so we got a road manager, a business strategy, creative director, marketing head,
0: they have a lawyer, content management. God. And that page you're looking at is only page 1. There is another page of execs as well on the other side.
1: I'm seeing everything. Okay.
0: Exactly.
1: So, and okay, well, I have more confidence knowing that it's
0: a
1: team.
0: Yeah, it's a team. In fact, if you just said, oh, Mavo is doing record label and it's only you and Mavo, I don't know how I would feel
1: know.
0: About that.
1: You go use your career to Mavo. But I mean, that is a brilliant idea. A collective.
0: Yes.
1: Okay, but who's at the helm?
0: He's at the helm.
1: Mavo is at the helm. Yeah. So we still have a small boy calling the shots.
0: To be honest, is it by the size of the boy or by the size of the doings?
1: To be found out. To be discovered.
0: I'm saying.
1: I'm not gonna. You know.
0: Energy imparajo.
1: I'm not gonna discourage the idea. What am I gonna say? What's the word? Cast aspersion. I'm saying it's possible. Let's see how it goes.
0: It's like let's look into it. It might have something going on there. You know what I'm saying?
1: So far so good. Mavo has a good track record. So.
0: Exactly. So I'm excited to see what the rest of the people on the label. Now he has voices of Kilogbede Records. Already he has about 6 people with him as the primary artist, I'm assuming, because he's the first name here. And then they have Soundguard, Caddy, Airbrit.
1: But man, I just want to put it out there that it has never really happened before
0: that.
1: Where an artist-led management team ever does as well as it's supposed to be. I stand corrected.
0: Mr. Easy?
1: I stand corrected. I was about to throw some bad examples for you.
0: What are the
1: Kanye
0: bad examples?
1: West. Because I know how bad it was for other artists in good music. Their careers ended up taking
0: a back seat.
1: Big Sean. What's that other guy? Pusha T.
0: Okay, I'm seeing a pattern
1: Pusha
0: here.
1: T. All of them were swallowed by Kanye eventually.
0: See, there's a lot of Hollywood.
1: Diddy swallowed B.I.G. Diddy swallowed Mace.
0: Really? I don't know who Mace is.
1: He swallowed a lot of people. He swallowed a lot of people's career. That's Diddy.
0: I'm seeing a Hollywood pattern here that is not consistent in Nollywood or in the Nigerian Afrobeat industry.
1: Okay.
0: As much as we want to say, like, and I'm the primary propagator of the information that the Afrobeat industry is weird. As much as we want to say it is weird, we have a lot of people putting people on from their own successes. Yes, definitely.
1: They're saying Nigeria doesn't work like that.
0: Yeah, we don't work like
1: I
0: that
1: can do you one more.
0: Do me
1: Lil
0: one
1: Wayne.
0: More. Like, again, Hollywood, give me a Nigerian artist-led record label that is not giving.
1: That is not giving.
0: Yeah.
1: Artist-led. If anything, it's the one that has strangers that leading it that is always messing up.
0: That's what I'm saying. Exactly. I see.
1: It's the one with shadow.
0: Because
1: they always end up making the artists so angry that they have to go and start their own label.
0: From what I'm seeing so far, I feel like artist-led labels are doing well. Yes, there's
1: look at Don Jazzy, who is something of an artist himself, but primarily a producer.
0: That's what I'm saying. Don Jazzy is actually a great singer, does have his own music out there, even though he was not like...
1: I'm looking at DMW. Davido doesn't have temperament to... he didn't have the temperament to really... All of them are just coasting off of David's...
0: Who is signed to DMW?
1: I'm just saying, at the time, we had the... What's the name of the guy? Majesty guy.
0: Did you not just call his name?
1: Majesty. What's that his name?
0: I don't
1: Peruzzi, Peruzzi.
0: Wait, what do you mean? Hey, hey, hello? Are you saying that Peruzzi's career is not carrying?
1: It carried now. I'm just saying. It's not the Majesty Crooner. We had a...
0: One name if you see the man.
1: That's like one of his best songs.
0: Actually, in my opinion, anyway.
1: I'm not insulting any of these people. I'm just giving my two cents on what I've seen.
0: No, I think that the
1: also, Mayor Kunko, where are they now?
0: Come on.
1: They didn't carry. They had a brief moment where they were all doing the damn thing. But right now, Davido is the only artist on that label that has any kind of clout.
0: Okay, but all of these other people, are they still on the label?
1: I don't know if they are. I don't think they are.
0: That's the thing.
1: Why did they leave? If it was a good place, you wouldn't leave.
0: Do you think so? But I think that Davido still signs Leah.
1: I don't know. Leah, I just feel like artist-led management.
0: I mean, see, based on the track record that I have, I'm sticking with my track record.
1: Look at Mo Hits now. I heard a lot of times that Mo Hits, during that Mo Hits time, they would the band would be like, oh, they would have to leave Wande Coe's project to just do the band's own. I just feel like because of ego and star power, more often than not, the lead artist is always your career, Sha.
0: Will be revolving around the leader.
1: In a way. And I mean, is that the kind of orbit you want to be in? I'd be more comfortable with a man who was chasing business.
0: Imagine this though. If my career is orbiting a successful artist's career versus my career is not orbiting anything at all, what would I prefer?
1: Fair.
0: We'll be right back.
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0: 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Rema and Don Toliver. Am I lost? Am I missing? Have you known about this whole time?
1: This isn't the first time now. Weren't they together on the Soweto remix?
0: That's what I'm saying. Like, I don't think I've seen a Rema Don Toliver. Which day did this song come outside? I don't think I've seen this anytime in recent times.
1: Honestly, this is actually new to me too. But I thought you were remarking on the strangeness of both of them. I'm like,
0: No. I'm just on the song of both of them together. Are you bored of me? Are you bored of me? I see you rolling your eyes at my song choice.
1: Me?
0: Yes.
1: Oh. No, I absolutely was not. I wasn't, trust me. You're sexy.
0: Okay, good. Because, you know, this song in general, in terms of all of the beds, I feel like I really love this one.
1: Yeah, of course.
0: And then since you played the song and now I know the history of it, I like it even more.
1: You know the history of Gregory Ifeomik
0: Rasputin.
1: Hey, tomorrow is another spooky night.
0: Yes.
1: Please, parents, you have to get your kids away from the radio on Wednesday.
0: What do you mean?
1: Because we do a show called Believe It or Not. It's so scary and spooky.
0: It can be spooky. Your children can be having nightmares.
1: Yeah.
0: So even me personally, I'm not a fan of horror, but I do what I do.
1: And tomorrow we're going even darker.
0: Hey.
1: So you guys should please. There you go.
0: Did you hear?
1: Velvet and Paper here, by the way.
0: Oh, yeah, now if you like, don't be Velvet and Paper. Me, I'm the goddess here.
1: Actually, Cool FM is the station.
0: And the goodness.
1: And it's 7 minutes gone past 9 p.m. and it's the seventh day of the seventh month of 2026.
0: Ah, you see how that sounds? You see how that sounds?
1: Jackpot, baby.
0: Do you see how that sounds? Go and buy lottery tickets. Buy it on me. Don't worry. Tell them it's me that send you.
1: Yeah, of course.
0: What do you mean?
1: Yeah, so now, just to clarify what I was saying earlier, I wish Mabo good luck.
0: Is that what you were saying earlier?
1: I'm just saying I'm not disparaging him because I was just probing the realities. Absolutely. Of having an artist-led management. Like I said, to me, I don't know. I would not stake my career on someone who's chasing what I'm chasing. I prefer someone who is chasing the money while I'm the tool.
0: While I'm the one chasing the fame.
1: I'm the tool.
0: You're the tool of money chasing.
1: Yeah.
0: I kind of love that fact about my own management. I know that the person that I am working with right now, she has absolutely no desire to be an artist or a star whatsoever.
1: Yeah,
0: no desire.
1: You know that.
0: No, I've asked her. I know that because I've asked her, like, don't you want to, you know, be in front of the camera? She's like, never. That's never my idea.
1: I mean,
0: she just wants to manage stars.
1: You don't want to be competing with your boss.
0: To be honest, I personally don't.
1: I wouldn't ever subscribe to a movie.
0: Hey, as an artist signed under a label, I don't think my label is my boss. That's just my own. Oh, hey, hands up. I don't think my label is my boss. I feel like you're employed to help my career be better. I don't think it's the other way around. You're not employing me as an artist.
1: You see that kind of thing, ba?
0: Like, that kind of thing. So, again, how will I be bigger than my boss? My boss has decided to be, like, to serve. That's what I think. As a leader, you're choosing to serve. You're choosing to help me make my career move forward.
1: And you also mentioned...
0: not about you.
1: Olamide. Don't forget, Olamide entered OG status when he started managing artists. And don't forget, he had seen it all, done it all, tasted it all.
0: Quiet.
1: You know, so that's probably why he was a cable manager. He wasn't hungry. He didn't, first of all, go down low that day, that year. He would not swallow you.
0: All right, think about, like, what about who am I about to throw under the bus? Don Jazzy, right? When
1: Don
0: he was
1: Jazzy
0: working
1: has never really
0: with
1: been...
0: D'Banj, they were artists together.
1: Yeah, but he was never. But he didn't want to be the front man. He doesn't. He didn't want frontmanism.
0: So what you're saying is, any artist that want to be the frontman should not be signed on that.
1: I'm telling you, any artist that is very focused on being the frontman of his career or of his label should not have other people sign under him, because he will deliberately expect that you never surpass him.
0: Do you know, personally, I think that, like, why I support being under an artist-led label is because I think that you, as the artist, you have used yourself as an experiment, and your success is something tangible, something I can see. And your template is also tangible.
1: But, you know, success can be translated in different metrics, in the sense that while you're saying that they have experience and experience from success and success from experience, I feel someone else from a different background, like, let's say, business and entrepreneurship, is well versed with notions of
0: hence
1: success.
0: Hence the other
1: and
0: 1 million people on the team.
1: Hence the
0: other 1 million people on the team.
1: Now, handle the business aspect.
0: Yes.
1: Okay, but what happens when, in a situation whereby resources need to be allocated and certain things need to be shared, how long do you think being placed on the back burner of priorities, how long do you think that would last, or how long do you think you would survive in that kind of ecosystem? Because in the end, you always be placed, even if you are the biggest draw by some way, you think the head honcho will accept that after all, you're the one that made most money for us this year. Like, for instance, now let's say you're in Kanye's label, mm-hmm. and let's say you, oh, beautiful, like Lil Wayne, mm-hmm. Drake, and Nicki Minaj. You think at some point they'll say, oh, well, you're the highest earner, so you get the highest money? No. They'll be like, I made you.
0: What? No, I put you on. I don't believe that.
1: I don't think that's what Lil Wayne did, but I'm saying
0: I don't
1: more
0: believe that at all. I don't believe that at all. I genuinely believe that if my numbers are running crazy, crazier than, like, if if Sound God starts running crazier numbers than Mavu, his career will be pumped. Because again, as a CEO, remember, as Mavu being the label head or the label owner, whatever money my artist is making, I'm making from that as well. Right, so if you are running crazier numbers, it only makes sense for me to pour financial backing behind the person who's running the craziest numbers right now, rather than who is quote unquote the head honcho. What if your head honcho has refused to drop a song in 3 years, and the one that is supposed to be the underground artist has been dropping music weekly?
1: So you don't see anything wrong with
0: I don't see it at all.
1: I
0: also think that the fact that Mavo is not the only person on the team, that's just
1: it's
0: my
1: a
0: own
1: collective.
0: Point.
1: It's
0: yes,
1: a collective.
0: The fact that it's a collective, he cannot prioritize only himself because it's not just him there. Other people's work is in that as well. And if I
1: so you don't see ego coming to mesh things.
0: I don't see it.
1: Meddle the business.
0: I don't see it. I feel like the ego usually comes from people who have not even blown yet. Like somebody who is now under Mavo's label will now be trying to drag ground with Mavo. And personally, I don't think that's bad. I don't think that's bad, but like, don't even see yourself as competition. Like, you're not competing. You're like here for, you're here for a goal the both of you are trying to achieve. So if you don't start to see yourself as like big guns and see yourself as, oh, me and Mavu, we did the same level, then there should not be any problem because you're not on the same level. Let's just know
1: right.
0: who we are.
1: Well, I'm sold, but I'm not going to concede one thing. I prefer an older, more experienced manager.
0: No, I agree.
1: And a record label executive than a young man like me, where they follow the same girls. I just need to be with the wrong
0: baby.
1: I don't go get budget. I just need to see me with his baby in the club.
0: Now.
1: I don't go get budget that year.
0: Your budget has gone down into tomorrow because you're following your baby.
1: Exactly.
0: Oh,
1: I prefer
0: it.
1: A more experienced and older manager.
0: It,
1: but hey,
0: okay.
1: Well, you make a good point. We'll be back.
2: 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Too strong, too bitter, too intense.
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4: 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Who will be the champion of champions of the I Beg to Differ Season 9? 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
1: Who am I?
0: Who are you?
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4: 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Sweet like sugar, soft like slate.
1: Ring-a-ding.
5: Ding-a-ling-a-ling.
1: You know who I am?
0: Absolutely. So it's the most interesting man in the world.
1: Yep.
0: And just a girl. I'm just a girl.
1: You're the most interesting lady in the world.
0: I agree. It's just because I'm associated with you.
1: What are you saying, girl? Stop this modesty, Joe. Stop this fake modesty. You know you're the one they love.
0: Why do you say that?
1: Because like, I'm just some guy.
0: First of all, they just meet me like 2 seconds ago. Now you didn't know. Now you didn't love. Now you didn't savvy. Now you will introduce them to me.
1: Tinusha. Tinu, you should not have done this. You know you shouldn't have done this.
0: Not that you have sent me a picture of
1: M. Tell them how much I love chocolate. Didn't you buy me
0: Velvet,
1: one chocolate?
0: Velvet almost. I don't even know how to say this word properly, so I won't. But he almost did that thing when I gave him chocolate banana.
1: Yes, I almost came when you gave me chocolate banana bread. And that thing was so bloody chocolatey. I said I'm the one. There's this ice cream place that has something stone inside. I wasn't going to that. I went there, and when I wanted to make my... I created a flavor called Chocolate Disaster.
0: Mm.
1: I said, you know what? Give me that chocolate. One scoop of it. Then give me one coffee flavor as well.
0: Jesus.
1: So they gave me chocolate. They gave me coffee. I was like, wait, don't stop. Now, give me the brownies.
0: Hey!
1: They gave me brownies. Say, don't stop. Give me that... Those little balls of chocolate. Is it
0: Maltesers
1: or something? I said, give me that one too. No, stop. I'm not done.
0: Whoa.
1: Give me the Hershey's chocolate syrup.
0: No.
1: Every chocolatey element in their menu.
0: Should have added Oreos.
1: And I did not see Oreos there. It's not added. Because I looked. Everything with chocolate is... But the thing is, just to make sure it doesn't turn jedi.
0: Mm-hmm.
1: I had like one scoop of each. I didn't want it to be like...
0: Yeah, like a truly chocolatey disaster.
1: That's a small cup because I don't want diabetes, one. I don't want diabetes, two.
0: Okay, I'm happy for you.
1: I don't want to die before my time. But like I'm saying, I love chocolate to an obscene level.
0: Yes, you do. And now, it's, you know, you sent us a picture of chocolatey balls covered in chocolate.
1: And it looks like Swiss chocolate. It looks really good.
0: Look at it, looking all shiny, glistening, and tempered.
1: Tinu, why did you do it? But apparently there's a reason why she did that.
0: Mm-hmm.
1: Because today happens to be World Chocolate Day.
0: You see, it just keeps getting better. 7th July, 0707, World Chocolate Day. Like, it can't get any sweeter than that. Angel numbers plus chocolate numbers plus just things. But why is today World Chocolate Day?
1: We need to go and check Chocolate Royale.
0: Are they giving out things?
1: I mean, it's a chocolate day. So
0: but are they even open?
1: By this time, they probably closed, huh? You're right. But yeah, so today is World Chocolate Day. Thank you so much for putting us on to that one, Tina. I didn't even know such a thing existed.
0: I know, right? But it makes sense that it will.
1: Mm-hmm.
0: It does sweeten up all our lives.
1: Huh. Some people don't like it, though.
0: No.
1: Yes, what are you saying?
0: It's PR for people. Like, also people that don't like plantain. All of you, same,
1: now, that's
0: same
1: demonic.
0: WhatsApp group.
1: That is demonic.
0: Same WhatsApp group.
1: I don't think you
0: don't
1: should
0: like chocolate. You don't like
1: or marry
0: plantain.
1: Somebody that doesn't like
0: don't
1: plantain.
0: Like, you are
1: that's
0: evil.
1: Demonic.
0: You hate happiness.
1: Plantain
0: Why?
1: Is the sweetest.
0: Why?
1: Most delicious.
0: You say, oh, I don't like plantain. As how? And you think that's an achievement. You think you have done something great now. Like,
1: because
0: of peer pressure.
1: It's a demonic thing. If you don't like plantain, you should check your spiritual health.
0: Honestly, you should check your health in general. I'm sure your taste buds don't work.
1: Yeah, your spiritual battery is very low. But I mean, I can understand chocolate, though, because they're options. They are very good options.
0: Yeah.
1: Vanilla and strawberry are great in their own right.
0: I agree.
1: So which team are you? CSB.
0: What is a CSB?
1: Come on, girl.
0: Chocolate, strawberry, vanilla?
1: Duh.
0: Oh, it depends on the thing. But if I was going to go with any flavor for anything forever, I would pick vanilla. I'm sorry. I'm a vanilla girl. I'm that person.
1: You know what's coming next, right?
0: No. What is coming next? Please.
1: You know what's coming next?
0: Don't cry. Are you about to cry?
1: In tears. Bawl my eyes out.
0: Why are you about to cry?
1: Because I loved you, before.
0: You can still love me.
1: I can never.
0: We can have different
1: vanilla
0: loves.
1: You know.
0: I'm a vanilla.
1: Yeah, that's me.
0: Oh, no.
1: Like
0: chocolate ice cream doesn't even taste good. Chocolate ice cream tastes like sorrows.
1: Yeah, you can stop now. because it's grand. Kaize don't
0: fight. Hey, but hey, this is what I. This is the difference, though. If you give me a chocolate cake, I will marry you, and not banana bread. It's chocolatey chocolate cake with chocolate buttercream. And just chocolate, deep chocolate cake.
1: I forget who I was even talking to. I think it was Luna. I was talking to her on WhatsApp. And she was like, she hates chocolate cakes.
0: Yay!
1: But she likes chocolate. But guess what? She made a very fair point. It's very difficult for most people to do a proper chocolate cake.
0: See, that's
1: it always
0: the thing.
1: Ends up tasting very intense and dense.
0: That's me.
1: It doesn't really...
0: That's the difference between you and me for chocolate cakes. There's no such thing as a bad chocolate cake.
1: And when it's dry, it's bad.
0: Yeah, it is. It is.
1: I
0: it
1: only
0: is.
1: Like it dense.
0: There's
1: it
0: these people. There's these people that make snacks and pastries, and they have this chocolate cake that is like one of the worst ones I've tasted.
1: It always tastes like ampite. No, for real. Most chocolate cake tastes like ampite. You know, when you shave your armpit and you now gather it and eat. Nobody does that.
0: First
1: and
0: of
1: that
0: all, says you know when you. You know when you. No. I don't know when I ever.
1: I'm telling you, most chocolate cakes taste like armpit hair. There is hardly a confectionery or a pastry place I will see chocolate. It's always dry and flaky. The one that is thick and deep.
0: And the one moist. That is
1: deep.
0: Juicy.
1: No. We hardly have that.
0: Please, I'm looking for chocolate cake recommendations.
1: I think Chocolate Royale has like the best cake I know for now.
0: Oh, for realsies? I taste their chocolate cake. Chocolate Royale. You will be Royal Chocolate if you know Royal. Sorry about that.
1: Honestly, they have the best chocolate cake. It's so dense.
0: I don't mind.
1: It's so rich. And there's also an ice cream cake chocolate as well.
0: Ooh.
1: Like it's chocolate ice cream cake.
0: You see that ice cream cake now? Is it ice cream or is it cake? Let's be for real.
1: I'll go to Chocolate Royale and find out. How I knew this was Adeife, actually. Adeife, one time I saw her snacking on something in the studio before it was banned to ever do such things.
0: Mm.
1: Just in case you're listening.
0: She doesn't do that anymore.
1: Yes. I was like, what is this cake she's eating? See, it's Chocolate Royale, and I tasted it. There were some parts of it that were still pasty. Like the chocolate cake was pasty.
0: Like, there was so moist.
1: No, not that. I'm saying like they mixed it with some kind of cream that was pasty. So every bite of the chocolate that was soft and dense had some gooey chocolate.
0: Gooey chocolate. Oh my God.
1: And it is like 4,000 to 5,000, just a slice of it in Chocolate Royale. So
0: okay, I'm sold. I'm going there.
1: I will get you. Are you not coming on this thing? Don't say the day.
0: I'm coming on the day.
1: I'll buy it for you on that day.
0: I'm coming on the thing.
1: And if you don't like it, break up with me.
0: As hell now. I can't. I beg God, don't leave my man.
1: Yeah, so Tinu, thank you so much for that one. Yeah, so please let's celebrate World Chocolate Day. Who wants a chocolate cake from
0: me?
1: Chocolate Royale.
0: No, not you.
1: If you're listening right now and you like to buy yourself a chocolate cake, tell us a very good reason why you want to buy a chocolate cake. 02, but this one is calling or not texting. 0201-465-7176. Give us a compelling reason.
0: Ooh. I see somebody already calling you Belly.
1: You never buy that one. Wait, please up my head.
0: No,
1: wait, listen. This means Leo. Be careful. I'm easily seduced. You know, I can resist everything except temptation.
0: Belly.
1: So please be careful how you talk to me. I'm easy.
0: Yes, I can resist everything except temptation.
1: I can resist everything except temptation.
0: Velvet, that is not resisting everything. Like, that is literally.
1: Honest, I'm so good at resisting anything. But you see, temptation, except that.
0: Velvet, that's the only thing you actually have to resist. Like, I'm so confused.
1: Unfortunately for me.
0: That's the only thing you can't resist.
1: It's unfortunate. What can I do?
0: Are you like Brymo?
1: But I went to Brymo now.
0: He cannot resist sleeping with people's wives, apparently.
1: No, they don't joke with that kind of thing. People's wife care.
0: That's what he said.
1: You will never see me there in Jesus' name.
0: He said it too, that he was about 26, 27 years when his songs were topping charts. And he had his pickings of women, which included other people's wives.
1: Ah, no.
0: He's even saying he performed at shows with those wives and their husbands were present. They would invite him to their house to come and perform.
1: Married women can be very dangerous. I feel like married women enjoy relationships and sex more because it's more taboo, it's more dangerous. So the danger is already giving them the excitement. Because how? What kind of dangerous game is that one?
0: He said that he was so notorious that Two-Face even looked at him one day and asked him, "Are you sure you have not slept with my wife?"
1: That's a lie.
0: I'm telling you, that's what he said. He said, I didn't say it. He said it. That he was that much of a danger that Two-Face looked at him and said, "You should
1: have
0: never."
1: How did they kill him? Is my own.
0: I don't really know.
1: But that's the biggest. All these men are sleeping with married people. That's the biggest danger you face. If the husband catch you, and God bless you, it's not the husband that's tired of his wife. It's the one
0: that just married.
1: His empire and his future. Oof. And he's praising her. He used to look at her picture on his phone when he's at work. It's a dream.
0: Lucky to be married to his baby.
1: And he catch you. Hey!
0: The thing is,
1: What do you, you cannot advise that kind of man now.
0: And you, this is not even hearsay. Like, this is him telling us this story by himself. Obviously, he's not saying right now that he's still...
1: Sorry about that.
0: That he's still doing it. He's just saying that there used to be a time back in his day... I'm painting like your legacy. Back in his day, there used to be a time when he was a notorious wife philanderer.
1: Man, Bramwell has a lot of balls to admit that. And of course, I do see Bramwell as that guy. He's very strange in the sense that he's very, sorry, maybe the word is unconventional. I don't want to say strange as though I'm saying it's a bad thing.
0: Yeah.
1: Because I'm a strange guy. I'm not using the word strange as a bad thing.
0: Are you a strange guy?
1: Incredibly strange.
0: I see.
1: I've been told that a lot, you know, because I was born 600 years ago. So it's kind of hard to be
0: hard
1: normal.
0: To blend in.
1: Exactly. Yeah. So yeah, I do see him as unconventional by the kind of music. I mean, he called one of his songs the C word. I cannot even say it. One of his albums was called C. I cannot even say
0: the entire album
1: was called C.
0: Oh, I think I know what it was called.
1: Because I will actually get in trouble if I say it.
0: Oops.
1: That's how risque.
0: See, that's the thing that I don't understand about being on air. It's the fact that you can say you came, but you can't say the other C word.
1: You can't say that. I guess it has to stop by being implied. Once you just throw it out there, you're gonna have a problem.
0: I'm fainting.
1: I mean,
0: hear more things.
1: Grimo. But I do think he's one of our best exports when it comes to like good music, not just popular music.
0: Yeah.
1: But his lifestyle, I guess Nigeria is not the place for that kind of unconventionality.
0: And I feel like I want to get to know Grimo better just because of how unconventional he is and how he's reported in the media. I want to know more about him. I like to think that I'm a strange person myself, but am I as strange as feeling okay, you know, being involved with people's partners?
1: Like, no, I cannot be okay with that one, no. At least for my life's sake.
0: But then also, as somebody who is even polyamorous, like, you know.
1: You're polyamorous, huh?
0: As somebody who is poly, like, do I even care? Like, that's what I really want to sit down with Brian. I want to hear it from a non-judgmental.
1: Wait, what do you mean do you even care? You don't mind if the person is married?
0: No, like, if your wife is okay, I'm okay. Like, that's the only thing. I'm ethical about it. I don't want to be in secrets. And that's the only reason why I'm ethical, is because I don't want to be your secret. I will never hide it from your girlfriend for you that you're never. Uh-huh. Like, I will invite her, but I will not hide it from her. You know what I'm saying? I don't know if you know what I'm saying.
1: I kind of do.
0: Kind of do know what I'm saying? That's okay. I kind of know it's okay. But yeah, so I want to hear from Brahma. I really want Brahma to tell me how he was running it. Why he was running it, and if you feel like he needs to still run it. Like,
1: I don't think he thinks so.
0: Obviously not.
1: He should stop before you catch him. Anyway, if you're also listening and you know that's a bad habit that you do, just understand, nothing stays hidden forever.
0: Like, you know, some people are thrilled about the idea of getting caught. So now, how can you say, is the staying hidden forever? Like, you know, see, Bremo came out to tell us by himself. Did anybody catch him and come and tell you the story? Is he not the one that told you by himself? Anyway, we must have to be right back.
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